0: Before you go, there's something I want you to have.
1: Oh, it's beautiful. But wait a minute, isn't this?
0: Yeah, yes it is.
1: But I thought the old lady dropped it into the ocean in the air.
0: Well, baby, I

Ferrari di Very Oaky. Dawn from the FIFA World Cup. FIFA World Cup 2026 Review Series setiap Rabu 7:30 menit malam. All building towards the greatest tournament in history. Semestinya hanya di TV OK.

Menari di Very Oki. FIFA World Cup 2026 Preview Series setiap Rabu 7:30 minit malam. All building towards the greatest tournament in history. Semestinya hanya